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1: 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Put a little something in our lemonade and take a

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2: 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And then later

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Just make sure you ahead of the game. Just cause I got a lot of fame, super. Prince couldn't get me, change my name, Papa. 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Picture black saying, oh yeah.